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We're playing the hottest hits to get you through on this Friday, man. Hoy un saluditos para Lucía, que se acaba de reportar on my Instagram Live. By the way, we're live on Instagram right now. Por si quieres vernos, comentar, mandar un saludo, join the live, man. I know right now we're live on your radios, pero también we're live on Instagram. So if you want to stop by, share some love, definitely, ahí lo vamos a ver. Estoy leyendo los comentarios en vivo ahorita. Ah, como estamos ahorita en este minuto, son las 5:19 en otras ciudades como en El Paso, Texas. I think you guys are like an hour ahead of us, no? Anyways, guys, shout outs, we got you. What are we celebrating this weekend? Are you going out? Nomás te recuerdo, please don't drink and drive, Continuamos.

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1: You guys, we're live on Instagram, so I just want to make sure everybody is ready to know that I'm taking shout-outs right now. Saludos para toda la gente, especialmente para M. Salido de Patterson, California. Se reportaron. Un saludos para, dice Chicana Mom, dice, un saludos para Manuel, driving home from work, listening to you. His wifey Lucy de Riverbank quiere mandarte ese saludo, También un saludo especial para Lucía de Modesto, que dice que su cumpleaños fue el 10 de septiembre, Saluditos, ¿eh? Are you guys celebrating your birthday? We got a primo Pablito, dice, en el Instagram, dice, hey, mi cumple es el 28. No, pues desde ahorita empezar, hay que empezar a celebrarlo, Any birthday shout-outs, you guys want some? So dice, it's Gabby75 on Instagram, dice, saludos desde Reno, Nevada. Para Mares, dice, shout out to my cousin Jaime. It's his 21st birthday. I love that. I'm seeing all these birthdays, pero nadie me invita. What to do this weekend, Carne asada? Party? Is there banda norteño? Inviten. You guys, sometimes I don't have anything to do on the weekend. I'll show up. For real, we'll armar un grupo. Oye, saludos para Oh, you guys have some really complicated usernames todavía. Okay, so tenemos un radio escucha que dice que su cumpleaños es el domingo. Shout out to you, If your birthday is on Sunday, shout out to you. You guys, vamos a continuar. We're live on Instagram, by the way.

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You guys, we're live on Instagram right now. Un saludos para Andrea Torre, que se acaba de reportar on my Instagram live, you guys. Hilariously, porque dice ella que she is in the delivering room, just waiting para que llegue su bendición y anda bien conectada. Can you believe that? She's about to have a baby. And she's right now just joining us on the live right now. Saludos, Andrea. Hey, get that epidural, girl. Suerte. Once the baby's born, please follow up with us. Send us a picture, eh? You guys, shout outs. We got you. Happy Friday. Are you stuck in traffic? Are you mad porque no te dejó la tóxica salir? ¿Quieres desahogarte? We got you, man. Un saluditos. Hector M. Radio, Instagram, or just join the live right now.

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1: Fighting the

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And Baka got a weird case, why is he around? Certified lover boy, certified pedophiles. 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Ain't you tired? Trying to strike a chord. And it's probably A minor.

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0: I got drive, I don't need a car. 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